0: 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We're just minutes away from 8 o'clock. Coming up next, we about to get into some new heat for them streets, baby. 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
1: And as you know, there's been a little controversy around Clarissa Shields. 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

0: 594 WJTT. 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
10: Everybody. This shit here for everybody, everybody. 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I said this shit here for everybody, everybody. 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

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Power 94 WJTT. Mika and you speak about the bounce, baby. But no worries, because my girl, Napiri the Nubian God, is about to come right through and get you right together with that good old Quiet Storm. Catch you with me again going down tomorrow, same time. WJTT. Mika and you speak about the bounce, baby. But no worries, because my girl, Napiri the Nubian God, is about to come right through and get you right together with that good old Quiet Storm. Catch you with me again going down tomorrow, same time, just a different day.

0: going on 4 years. We just had a baby. 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I chose a godparent, which was a girl, and he chose the boy.
1: So I can't, this is my homie, man. This is somebody I trust with my life.
0: No.
2: So would you prefer, like, do you have a different choice for the godfather?
0: Yes. There are some other respectable choices.
3: Who is it?
0: Well, I think Terrell would be a better pick.
1: Not that Terrell used to date.
3: What?
0: Okay. We talked.
4: 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It's kind of sound like you wish Terrell was your baby now.
3: Stop.
5: Wait. Good morning, good people.
1: What we going to do?
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9: 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You forgave your dog because you loved your dog. 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Even though it hurt, you knew that dog was scary.

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Chattanooga. It is Sunday night, and I hope you enjoyed the weekend. It's your girl, Napier, the Nubian Goddess. It is 10 p.m. midnight, and it's time to wind down inside the Quiet Storm. I got your favorite R&B jams to get you ready for this new week, to get you relaxed and get you in the mood, all right? We're going to vibe tonight to some good R&B jams on this playlist. So let's get it started. 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

Turning for WJTT. It's a Sunday night inside the 10 o'clock hour with your girl Napira, the Nubian Goddess. All inside the quiet storm, and I got more music coming up on this playlist. We're just getting started, y'all. I got some good music coming up. You don't want to miss it. Right here, Power 94.

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1: I'm married to my husband for about 3.5, going on 4 years. We just had a baby. 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I chose a godparent, which was a girl, and he chose the boy.
2: 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This is somebody I trust with my life.
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1: 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There are some other respectable choices.
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3: 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It's kind of like you
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0: Outside the Quiet Storm with your girl Napira, the Nubian Goddess, on this Sunday night. I got more music to come as we get closer to midnight. 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

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And who's making power moves?

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See you at the bar, you was hardly talking. That's when I knew that your heart was scarring. Friends to lovers need a part to star in. Like, wait, babe, let me

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Hey, you guys, it's Usher. Listen, this year may be starting off a bit differently, but I know it will be an engaging experience for all of Hamilton County students. Please remember to follow all the safety guidelines and procedures set in place by your school officials. Rather learning in person or at home, remember that it's very important to ask for help from your teachers because they're there to support each and every one of you. I believe this year, like no other, will allow students to grow in a way they've never imagined possible, to become the independent thinkers and innovators to lead our future. Wishing you and all a great school year. Let's get it.

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Funny thing about your problems, they ain't mine. 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

learned that you never made a name for yourself, a master wealth. 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
2: Do you know what dark times is? 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Answer the question.

0: It's back to school. This is Professor John Davis at Kia Cleveland on South Lee Highway, and this is Car Buying 101. 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
1: She ain't even all that. Like, I ain't even like that. Ain't her mama white.

0: 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Alright?
1: Okay.

0: It's a new year, but it's the same midday show with me, Ash Nicole, hanging out with you Monday through Friday through 10 a.m. to 3 p.m. Make sure you come and hang out with me. I got you what's going on in entertainment news. And, you know, at 2 o'clock every day, I'm asking the city some questions that need some answers right here on Fallon.
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2: 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You're not gonna be who you used to be. Those are dark times. When your wife is looking at you, you gotta question it like, are you gonna be there for me? What you gonna do? I'm talking to you. Answer the question.

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2: Yeah, showtime. I say a prayer before I blaze the stage.
3: Yeah,
2: tell my people to beat me on stage.
3: Ain't getting no records right,
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3: I'm married to my husband for about 3.5, going on 4 years. 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I chose a godparent, which was a girl, and he chose the boy.
4: Because I can't, this is my homie, man. This is somebody I trust with my life.
3: No.
5: So would you prefer, like, do you have a different choice for the godfather?
3: Yes. There are some other respectable choices.
6: Who is it?
3: Well, I think Terrell would be a better pick.
4: Not that Terrell used to date.
6: 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What?
3: Okay. 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
5: Oh, man. 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

0: 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And Ms. Shotnika interviewed her.
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5: Do you know what dark times is? 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
1: 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We have tickets for you and the family. The Nightfall Free Concert Series is still going on until the end of the month. 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

0: Hey, you guys, it's Usher. Listen, this year may be starting off a bit differently, but I know it will be an engaging experience for all of Hamilton County students. Please remember to follow all the safety guidelines and procedures set in place by your school officials. Rather learning in person or at home, remember that it's very important to ask for help from your teachers because they're there to support each and every one of you. I believe this year, like no other, will allow students to grow in a way they've never imagined possible, to become the independent thinkers and innovators to lead our future. Wishing you and all a great school year. Let's get it.
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1: What's happening, Chat Town? You already know it's your boy Maceo checking in all the way from the A-Town, man.
2: Smoot B, man, checking in, Bankhead to Chat Town, man. 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

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That's when I knew that your heart was scarring. 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
1: Hey, you guys, it's Usher. Listen, this year may be starting off a bit differently, but I know it will be an engaging experience for all of Hamilton County students. Please remember to follow all the safety guidelines and procedures set in place by your school officials. 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Let's get it.
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Pies on swole, bro. 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
1: 76 degrees under clear skies. Taking a first look at traffic this morning. Plenty of good news out on the roadways. No incidents or accidents affecting traffic at the moment. As a matter of fact, checking out the interstates and highways, everything is flowing smoothly. 75 north and south. Looking good. 24 in the ridge cut and on through the city. And everything's moving well on highways 27 and 153. In the Tennessee American Water Traffic Center, I'm Gary Poole.
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0: Happy Monday, and thank you for waking up with Young Jock in the Streets Morning Takeover on this Money Making Monday. What's good? What's good? Hey, Miss Shanika, what up, Shawty? Hi, y'all. We got to talk about these developing stories overnight.
1: ABC News has confirmed actress Hayden Panettiere has died.
2: A surrogate was carrying a baby for a couple in California when doctors discovered the fetus had a life-threatening heart condition. The surrogate says the couple wanted her to end the pregnancy, but she refused.
3: Jason Arde, a sociologist who was once celebrated as the youngest ever black professor at Cambridge University, was found dead on Friday.
0: We're going to have a good time today. Are you smarter than Young Jock? Love Doc Jock and Date Dilemma. We all got something in store for you. You got some money on the line. Coming up, Miss Shanika's got your word on the streets. You don't want to miss that.
4: Shields needs to flurry. Let her hands go. Force the referee to step in and stop the fight.
5: He may stop it now, Chris. 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Can Shields get her first knockout in 2 years? She's ready to go.
6: I was like, I ain't going to touch you. I hop up on my sister. My real sister.
7: No, she hopped up on me and absolutely was in my face and was punching her fist. Uh-oh, and was like, I'll beat your ass.
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7: 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Literally on twos in my chair like, whoa, what the is happening?
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1: 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Do you see what I did, though? 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Hey, man, that's today's Daily Jumpstart. Coming up, we got some news from around the world, and you don't want to miss Shout Out Shout's crazy report. Keep it right here, Young Jock in the Streets Morning Tingle.
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4: 76 degrees under clear skies. Authorities dealing with a broken down vehicle. Tunnel Boulevard at Brainerd Road. Otherwise, still looking really good out there, especially on the interstates and highways. Everything moving well. 75 north and south. Not seeing any issues. 24 east and west. And yeah, speed limit ride on highways 27 and 153. In the Tennessee American Water Traffic Center, I'm Gary Poole.
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6: I'm Storm Team 12's Chief Meteorologist Austin Onick for Power 94 with your right now forecast.
4: Sunny and very hot today. Heat index near 112, along with a 50-50 chance of some afternoon showers. Tonight, partly cloudy, low dropped around 75, and sunny and hot again tomorrow. Heat index near 100.
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9: Do you know what dark times is? Dark times is when you're in the hospital bed, not knowing if you're gonna make it. Dark times is when the doctor is telling you that you'll never be the same again. 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You're not going to be who you used to be. Those are dark times. 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What you going to do? I'm talking to you. Answer the question.

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0: Good morning, good morning. 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Gotta stay tapped into the number one morning show in the city. 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
1: Good morning. Dree Taylor with Young Jock in the Streets Morning Takeover. And we got so much to get into in this hour. Clarissa Shields wins her boxing match against Kate Scott.
2: Shields needs to flurry. Let her hands go. Force the referee to step in and stop the fight.
3: He may stop it now, Chris. She doesn't look good. Kate Shields get her first knockout in 2 years. She's ready to go.
1: Jordan Woods had her star-studded wedding over the weekend.
4: 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Guests wearing all black watched as the 28-year-old walked down the aisle in Malibu.
1: Real Housewives of Atlanta Reunion, Part 2. Did K. Michelle try to fight Shamia?
5: I was like, I ain't gonna touch you. 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

0: 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The crazy report is on right now.
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2: 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Honey.
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4: 76 degrees under clear skies. Authorities dealing with a broken down vehicle. Tunnel Boulevard at Brainerd Road. Otherwise, still looking really good out there, especially on the interstates and highways. Everything moving well. 75 north and south. Not seeing any issues. 24 east and west. And yeah, speed limit ride on highways 27 and 153. In the Tennessee American Water Traffic Center, I'm Gary Poole.
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0: do, y'all. Good morning. It's your girl, Prep TV. Every day, I'm listening to the best damn morning show. Gotta stay tapped into the number one morning show in this city. It's Young Jock in the Streets Morning Takeover. Let's go.
1: Hey, we gotta get it. It's a beautiful day to just talk about what happened over the weekend. Shawty, Miss Shanika, Clarissa Shields, Kay Scott. The fight went down, and here's how it went.
2: Shields needs to flurry. Let her hands go. Force the referee to step in and stop the fight.
3: He may stop it now, Chris. She doesn't look good. Can Shields get her first knockout in 2 years? She's ready to go. They throw in every towel they've got. It's all over. Clarissa Shields. Not one, not two, but three towels come in.
4: Your winner by way of technical knockout, still undefeated, and the new WBA and WBC Women's Middleweight Champion of the World, known as the GOAT, Clarissa T-Rex Shields.
1: Hey, man, it happened the way I thought it would. Young Clarissa came out like a champ.
5: Champ!
1: Congratulations, man. I don't think nobody really expected her to lose, although she had to drop significant weight to make this weight class, but it happened. What did they say? Came, I saw, I conquered. Vinny Vedi Vici. Congratulations to Clarissa Shields.
6: I have no comment. Thank you.
1: Yeah, that. Miss Shanika, what you got coming?
6: Coming up inside the Word on the Streets news, Kay Michelle is accused of trying to fight another housewife member. Whoa. And Netflix has asked a judge to throw out the Tyra Banks lawsuit. Hollywood has lost a young, amazing actress. And Spider-Man makes history over the weekend. All that and more coming up in less than 10 minutes.
1: Yeah, yeah, it's Young Jock in the Streets Morning Takeover. It's time to get into sports in the streets with DJ Swin.
7: Clarissa Shields recently advanced her perfect professional boxing record to 19-0 with 4 KOs on Saturday, August 15th, when she defeated Kay Scott with a 6-round technical knockout at the State Farm Arena in the ATL.
3: Clarissa Shields wants the knockout. Can Shields get her first knockout in 2 years? She's ready to go. They throw in every towel they've got. It's all over. Clarissa Shields.
8: What a beast performance here in Atlanta.
7: Naismith Memorial Basketball Hall of Fame Class of 2026 has officially entered basketball history with the formal enshrinement ceremony happening over the weekend. Congratulations to all 9 inductees. Here's some of your favorites.
9: 2003 NBA Rookie of the Year. Congratulations to Amari Stoudemire. She became the only player in WNBA history to earn Rookie of the Year and be named MVP in the same season. Congratulations to Candace Parker.
7: Yesterday at Truist Park, the Atlanta Braves defeated the Arizona Diamondbacks 5-3.
3: Wilson takes a 3-0 pitch, and he drills it over the center field wall.
7: And the St. Louis Cardinals put a show on the road in Chicago, winning 11-4 against the Chicago Cubs.
3: Swing, a high fly, belted, first pitch, that ball is.
7: That's sports from the streets. Go Dogs.
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5: Clear skies, 76 degrees. Authorities still dealing with that broken down vehicle. Tunnel Boulevard at Brainerd Road. Otherwise, not too bad out on the interstates and highways. Not seeing any issues 75 north or south. Pretty much a speed limit ride, 24 in the Ridge Cut and on through the city. And everything's still flowing smoothly over on highways 27 and 153. In the Tennessee American Water Traffic Center, I'm Gary Poole.
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1: That's right. Let's get inside this Word on the Streets news. And we got to kick this thing off with Real Housewives of Atlanta. Well, it seems as if Michelle got into a little something with a housewife member. Yeah, they're saying her and Shamia almost came to blows. And it was talked about last night at the reunion.
2: I'm holding my ground.

0: And she just sitting there straight face, just lying, saying she ain't told me nothing going on. I said, I hit that table. I said, you gonna stop that lying.
1: That's the table.
2: I rebuke it.
3: She said she
0: That's
3: hit
0: what
3: the
0: I
3: table.
0: Did. Kelly was like, we sisters. And she was like, you gonna hop up on me? I was like, I ain't gonna touch you. To I hop up on she my hopped sister, up, my real sister.
3: No, she hopped up on me and absolutely was in my face and was punching her fist. Uh-oh, and was like, I'll beat your ass.
0: Was I doing this?
3: Absolutely was. Literally on twos in my chair like, whoa, what the is happening? You absolutely did this to me.
4: Uh-oh. I really hate that this show has the women acting so very unladylike. I mean, we see them in the highest regard in different settings. And, you know, it's amazing what TV and what fame can do to friendships. Anywho, we'll keep you updated on what's going on, as I'm sure it's going to be a part three of the Real Housewives of Atlanta reunion. All right. Now, let's talk about this. Netflix has asked a judge to throw out the Tyra Banks lawsuit.
5: Tyra Banks suing Netflix for defamation over the streamer's explosive reality check America's Next Top Model documentary that Tyra herself participated in. The model, who hosted the series for 22 seasons, now accusing producers of manipulation, saying they only used 16 minutes of her 3+ hours of interview footage to, quote, support a false and defamatory narrative unrelated to what she actually expressed.
4: All right. Well, Netflix, you know, they have a right to say that they didn't try to fool this lady, because what they did in 12 minutes worth of audio is absolutely incredible. And for them to take something that was just so amazing overall and find the small problems and issues with it and make it an expose, because it wasn't a documentary anymore. We'll see what happens and keep you up to date with that. Now, Hollywood has lost an amazing young actress at the age of 36.
6: ABC News has confirmed actress Hayden Panettiere has died. ABC News received a statement from her father, Skip Panettiere, announcing she passed away. No word yet on her cause of death. You will recall Hayden starring in the ABC hit show Nashville and the soap opera One Life to Live. She was also in the movie Remember the Titans. Hayden Panettiere was just 36 years old.
4: Very sad news. I do remember her humble beginnings on One Life to Live, an actress that I really tried to keep up with, gone far too soon. All right. Prayers up for her, her family, and fans. And lastly, Spider-Man, one of my favorite movies of the year. It's a little long, but guess what? Spider-Man Brand New Day becomes the first Spider-Man movie to reach 2 billion in theaters. So congratulations to the whole cast and crew. All right. That is the Word on the Streets news. I am Miss Shanika. You guys can follow me at Miss Shanika and follow us at Streets Morning Takeover. And guess what? It's all being sponsored by my girl over there, Miss Amy Witherite at 1-800-TRUCK-WRECK. You got to keep it locked. It's Young Jock in the Streets Morning Takeover.

Yo, yo, yo, good morning. It's your boy Cortez Smith, man, aka Nuck from the Shy. Every day we listen to the best damn morning show. Gotta stay tapped in to the number one morning show in the city. It's Young Jock in the Streets Morning Takeover, you know? All right, let's get it.

0: Wildin' out every day. We listen to the best damn morning show. You know what it is. Gotta stay tapped in to the number one morning show in the city. It's Young Jock in the Streets Morning Takeover.
1: Hey, we back at it this morning, Young Jock, Miss Shy Nigga, Shouty Shouty. We're talking about the possibility of having to ask your children for their blessing in the idea of remarriage, right?
2: Yes.
1: And Miss Shanika, you stated that in your situation, you actually dealt with this firsthand. Your blessing didn't really matter, but your mother did have the blessings from your younger siblings because they was also living in a home.
3: Yes.
1: In your situation. Shawty, you say you don't really care about the blessing because you're going to do what you... Hey, it's a lesson in the blessing.
2: They got to grow and go.
1: They got to grow and go.
2: Yes.
1: Going to the phones. Young Jock in the Streets Morning Takeover. Are you in favor of having the blessings from your children when it comes to the thought of remarrying?
4: I don't know. I feel conflicted a little bit because on one hand, you know, mama got to have a life too. But on the other hand, like, I want my kids to be comfortable. So I don't know.
3: All right. Well, do you have kids?
4: Yeah, I got two.
2: And so are you single?
4: I'm dating somebody, but so no, I'm not single.
2: Do your kids approve of them?
4: They don't get that much pull, but you know, they cool with them.
2: I hate women like you. I know what you be like. Hey, you gotta hurry up and leave, cause my kid's about to get up and go to school. You want them in the middle of the night chicks. Holler at me.
3: All right.
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11: 76 degrees under sunny skies, and we've got a lot of pockets of congestion this morning. 24 westbound right there before Highway 27, slow going, as well as 24 westbound from 4th Avenue back through the Ridge Cut. 75 northbound at Cloud Springs Road, 75 southbound near Bonnie Oaks, East Brainerd Road and Bonnie Oaks approaching 75, M. Nicola Highway at DuPont Parkway, and Hickson Pike and 153 southbound alongside Northgate Mall. Yeah, you're going to want to give yourself a little bit of extra time to get to your destination this morning. In the Tennessee American Water Traffic Center, I'm Gary Poole.
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11: Sunny and very hot today. Heat index near 112, along with the 50-50 chance of some afternoon showers. Tonight, partly cloudy, low dropped around 75, and sunny and hot again tomorrow. Heat index near 100.
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3: Young Jock in the Streets Morning Takeover. Who's on the line this morning?
4: It's Jay.
3: Are You Smarter Than Young Jay? OC.
4: We about to see.
3: All right, I'm going to turn you over to Miss Shanika.
5: All right, Jay. Here are the rules. You have 10 seconds to answer each question. The first person to get all three questions correctly will be the winner. You guys cannot answer each other's question, and you have to listen to the whole question and potential answers before you can answer the question.
3: They don't do
5: and that. Lastly, I am not repeating any questions or potential answers, okay?
4: Gotcha.
5: All right, Jay, we are going to start with you.
4: All right.
5: What draft class did LeBron James, Dwayne Wade, and Carmelo Anthony enter the NBA? Was it A, 2003, B, 2001, or C, 2000?
4: Oh, 2003.
5: You are correct. Young Jock.
4: Oh, yeah, it's on, Jock.
3: Boy.
5: Jock, finish the line from the movie All About the Benjamins. 15, 30, 37, 38.
3: Do, do, da, do. 45, 54.
5: Is it A, 25, 47, B, 45, 47, or C, 85, 37?
3: 85, 37. Nah, it was 50.
5: What's your answer?
3: I'm going
5: A, B, or C?

0: three.
1: You are incorrect. All right. Jay.
2: Hey.
1: You are correct.
3: Exactly. These if you ask these questions for your life to get ahead in life, it was not gonna get you any further.
1: Okay.
3: So, it's okay.
1: All right.
3: I got you though.
1: Jay. David Joyner is the black actor behind which childhood show? Is it A, Captain Planet, B, Barney, or C, Sonic the Hedgehog?
2: It is Barney.
1: And you are the winner. Congratulations, Jay. You whooped that trick.
2: We ain't gonna call him out it.
3: Yeah, wait, thank you, Jay. Hey, but let me ask you something. Do you feel accomplished?
2: No. That don't make me feel accomplished. But
3: I do appreciate the question. We set it up.
2: Yeah, don't
3: really. We set it up for you to win.
2: Okay.
1: No, we did not, Jay.
3: We ain't not do no one.
1: You answered fair and square.
4: 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Test your knowledge for cash and prizes.
5: Taking the game. The game's mine.
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0: best friends. It's Shamia Morton Mwangi from The Real Housewives of Atlanta, your favorite peach. And every day we listen to the best damn morning show. Gotta stay tapped in to the number one morning show in the city. It's Young Jock and the Streets Morning Takeover.
1: JY, turn me up. Miami. That's for all my scammers and my kid money.

0: Yo, what up? 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
1: Yeah.
0: You know how we do it, man. Shout it, shout it.
2: Hi.
0: And Miss Shanika. Yeah, man.
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0: 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Yeah, man.
4: What's good? What's good? What's good? It's a beautiful day. Shout it.
2: Yes.
4: What will make your life beautiful? What will make the world beautifuler? What will make today beautifuler for you?
2: If I could hook my son up, he got special requests. You know, Jamal, he had me still doing something every single week.
4: Mm-hmm.
2: So, you know, we did a photo shoot. And, you know, he went to the waterfall and he got his abs showing. He got his cornrows. He said, Dad, I think it's about time for me to get me a snow bunny. Yes.
4: What?
2: He said he want a snow bunny. I said, Jamal, he said, yeah, I just think I need a snow bunny. He said, man, I just see what you go through with these women. And I think I would do better with a snow bunny because you ain't always wrong, Dad.
4: Yo.
2: I said, you ain't talking about Jamal. He said, I'm just talking about period, Dad. We ain't talking about nobody in particular. I'm talking about all of them. I've been here for 20 years now. And watching you, I think I need a snow bunny.
4: I need to go opposite from what you've been doing.
2: I say, see if she got a twin on friend.
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4: Plenty of sunshine this morning, 79 degrees. Heat index already making it feel like it's closer to 83. And taking a final check-in on traffic this morning, still seeing quite a bit of congestion, 24 westbound, 4th Avenue back through the Ridge Cut, as well as East Brainerd Road approaching 75, Amicola Highway at DuPont Parkway, and 153 southbound there alongside Northgate Mall. In the Tennessee American Water Traffic Center, I'm Gary Poole.
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0: it's your boy Dez Rance, and every day we listen to the best damn morning show, man. You got to stay tapped into the number one show in the city. It's Young Jock and the Streets Morning Takeover. Everybody listen to Young Jock and the Street Morning Takeover. Come on, man. Stop playing. You know, I already know Polly and the Beater. Yes, Thirsty.
1: Turn off the lights.
2: Ladies and gentlemen.

0: That's right. Let's get inside this Word on the Streets news. And we got to kick this thing off with Real Housewives of Atlanta. Well, it seems as if Michelle got into a little something with a housewife member. Yeah, they're saying her and Shamia almost came to blows. And it was talked about last night at the reunion.
1: I'm holding my ground, and she just sitting there, straight face, just lying, saying she ain't told me nothing going on. I said, I hit that table. I said, you gonna stop that lying.
2: That's the table.
1: I rebuke it.
2: She said she
1: That's
2: hit
1: what
2: the
1: I
2: table.
1: Did. Kelly was like, we sisters, and she was like, you gonna hop up on me? I was like, I ain't gonna touch you. To I hop up on she my sister, up, no, my real sister.
3: No, she hopped up on me and absolutely was in my face and was punching her fist and was like, I'll beat your ass.
1: Was I doing this?
3: Absolutely was. Literally on twos in my chair like, whoa, what the you absolutely did this to me.
0: I really hate that this show has the women acting so very unladylike. I mean, we see them in the highest regard in different settings. And, you know, it's amazing what TV and what fame can do to friendships. Anywho, we'll keep you updated on what's going on, as I'm sure it's going to be a part three of the Real Housewives of Atlanta reunion. All right. Now, let's talk about this. Netflix has asked a judge to throw out the Tyra Banks lawsuit.
4: Tyra Banks suing Netflix for defamation over the streamer's explosive reality check America's Next Top Model documentary that Tyra herself participated in. The model, who hosted the series for 22 seasons, now accusing producers of manipulation, saying they only used 16 minutes of her 3+ hours of interview footage to, quote, support a false and defamatory narrative unrelated to what she actually expressed.
0: All right. Well, Netflix, you know, they have a right to say that they didn't try to fool this lady, because what they did in 12 minutes worth of audio is absolutely incredible. And for them to take something that was just so amazing overall and find the small problems and issues with it and make it an expose, because it wasn't a documentary anymore. We'll see what happens and keep you up to date with that. Now, Hollywood has lost an amazing young actress at the age of 36.
5: ABC News has confirmed actress Hayden Panettiere has died. ABC News received a statement from her father, Skip Panettiere, announcing she passed away. No word yet on her cause of death. You will recall Hayden starring in the ABC hit show Nashville and the soap opera One Life to Live. She was also in the movie Remember the Titans. Hayden Panettiere was just 36 years old.
0: Very sad news. I do remember her humble beginnings on One Life to Live, an actress that I really tried to keep up with, gone far too soon. All right. Prayers up for her, her family, and fans. And lastly, Spider-Man, one of my favorite movies of the year. Is a little long, but guess what? Spider-Man Brand New Day becomes the first Spider-Man movie to reach 2 billion in theaters. So congratulations to the whole cast and crew. All right. That is the Word on the Streets news. I am Miss Shanika. You guys can follow me at Miss Shanika and follow us at Streets Morning Takeover. And guess what? It's all being sponsored by my girl over there, Miss Amy Witherite at 1-800-TRUCK-RED.
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5: That's what I want to tell you, man. I'm the man for the job. Look here, let me give y'all something real special real quick, all right? This is for the lovers out there who really don't be understanding sometimes. Y'all love great, right? But the way you comprehend your partner's love language is very important. You know what I'm saying?
6: Okay.
5: So here's the thing. People always say, be honest to me. Be honest with me. Being honest, you know, they say the truth hurts, right?
6: Yes.
5: It doesn't always have to be painful, though. Meaning you have to know your partner's love language. When you talk to certain people want you to tell them a

0: certain way, they want you to dress it up, lie to them, even make it sound fly to them. But when it's somebody you love and you really want to get your point across, make sure you understand that you are not being offensive or overly aggressive. Some people like it that way. Some people say, hey, just give it to me. But you have to know your partner's love language. And Miss Shanika, she's been working on her energy. We've been helping her get her energy un-ashy.
1: Yes.
0: She has ashy energy sometimes.
1: Very.
0: So that's the love, Don Jock.
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1: Early in the morning, late at night. 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President Rollin, RM, wait. Whenever I find time, it's okay.

0: Early in the morning, late at night. 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
1: Everybody, listen.
2: Hi, what's up? This is Jonathan Davis, East Nashville native. Every morning that I wake up, man, and go to Chick-fil-A to get my spicy chicken biscuit with my hash browns, honey roasted barbecue, and a sweet tea with light ice, I make sure that I'm listening to Young Jock in the Streets Morning Takeover.

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1: Young Jock and the Streets Morning Takeover. If you got a dilemma, they got a dilemma, which means we got a dilemma. It's The Day Dilemma. Who's on the line this morning?
2: Hey, good morning. It's Andrea. I'm calling to see if y'all can call my boyfriend for me. I haven't heard from him in a minute. I know y'all call people. Y'all figure out what's going on. Can y'all help me out a little bit?
3: Tell us a little bit of what's happening.
4: Yeah.
2: Okay, so I was talking to this guy. His name is Dre. We met maybe about 3 to 4 months ago. So we were bar hopping. Everything was good. I was hanging out with his homeboys. You know, I was laughing, just kicking it up, having a good time. And then all of a sudden, he ghosted me out of nowhere. I just haven't heard from him.
3: Oh, wow. Mm. And you guys have been dating for how long?
2: Maybe about 3 to 4 months. Not long, but...
3: All right. Well, not a long time, but enough that you and him are very comfortable with each other at this time. So him leaving you ghost is...

0: like not normal?
1: No, not at all. Not from him. Not from somebody like him.
0: All right. Do you feel like you may have done anything?
1: Not that I know of. Not really. I mean, I was, you know, laughing, hanging out at the bar, but everything was cool on my end. Mm.
0: All right. So here we go.
2: What's your name, you?
1: Andrea.
2: Andrea.
0: All right, Andrea. We are going to give him a call. In the meantime, we need you to put your phone on mute. What's his name again?
1: Dre.
0: Dre. All right. We're about to get Dre on the line. Please press mute.
1: Okay.
0: Shouty.
2: Yeah, her breath had to stink. And one of his partners said, man, her breath be stinking. And he heard it and he smelled it and he goes, I've been around some stinking breath before. You had to get the F from around it.
3: Hello.
0: Good morning. May we speak with Dre?
3: Hey, this is Dre.
0: Hey, Dre, how you doing?
3: I'm good. How about you?
0: I'm doing quite well. We are calling you this morning. This is Miss Shanika of Young Jack and the Streets Point of Takeover. Shouty. Shouty is on the line. And yeah, we called to ask you a few questions about a segment we have on the show called Date Dilemma.
3: Oh, all right. What questions I got?
0: All right, then. Look mm-hmm. at you now for what we got going on. I love that.
2: You got a girlfriend?
3: I got a little situationship, but I don't got a girlfriend.
0: All right, you got a little situationship with who? Do you mind telling us?
3: It's a couple, but her name Andrea, the one I like the most.
0: Okay.
2: So you did it with Andrea, then you're dealing with a couple. It's a married couple?
3: No, like a couple, like not a couple, but like a couple different women. But my favorite one is Andrea.
0: Okay. All right, Andrea. Okay, then.
2: Special.
0: All right, well, we've heard that you and Andrea recently stopped communicating. Would you like to fill us in on why?
3: Yeah. She got a little bit too friendly on me. Mm-hmm. We was out to eat with my boys and, like, me and my homeboy, we go back long way. So, back in the day when we were kids, like, when we was probably in middle school, he took my girlfriend. Mm-hmm. So, ever since then, I never liked my girls to be around him because I always felt a way about him. Mm-hmm. He might still be on sneaky stuff. So, we go out to eat, and he a little funny guy. He crack jokes and whatnot, and right, he just giggling more than me. And I don't like that a lot, because if you with me and you for me, why are you laughing at another man's joke?
0: Oh, wow. Real, man. Okay, so why are you so insecure, Dre?
3: It ain't about being insecure.
0: That's what it sounds like to me. I mean, she can't laugh if you got, why did you even invite your friend or have them together if he could possibly be a funny guy and tell a joke? I mean,
2: man, go on with that Kiki stuff. I feel you, Dre.
3: Yeah, it don't matter if it's my friend or not. It could be my cousin. If my cousin make a joke, you shouldn't be the only one laughing.
0: Well, how come you didn't warn her about your insecurities?
3: How's that insecurities? Hello? I just want my girl to be for me.
1: Hey, I'll give you something to laugh
3: about. She don't even laugh
1: at my joke. I can't laugh on the phone.
2: Well, she on the phone.
0: Okay, Andrea is on the phone. Well, what's up, Andrea?
1: So I can't laugh?
3: Y'all put her on the phone.
1: I'm not allowed to laugh? What? So you ghosted me because I was laughing? Are you serious?
3: You too giggly and friendly. I don't like friendly females.
0: So she was just supposed to sit there with a straight face while y'all laughing and giggling.
2: Damn right.
3: It's for sure.
0: I know you lying.
1: It's not my fault you're not funny. What do you mean?
0: Ooh.
2: What?
3: Okay. So slow down. Slow your roll. I'm not funny.
0: You definitely like, you did not make me laugh all morning, Dre.
3: He ain't say funny. What was said?
0: But
3: that
0: you
3: was so
0: laughing,
3: funny.
0: But she can't laugh
3: more than me. No, I laugh for.
1: Good trip to open.
3: I laugh for 1 second.
0: How she was laughing, Dre?
3: Crying, tears in her eyes, just like she heard the funniest joke alive. I'm just looking at her, but he looking at me like
0: your girl. Dre, tell the truth. Is your friend an attractive guy?
3: Ugly to me, but I don't know.
2: Young lady,
0: do women like him?
2: Young lady,
3: I been say yeah. Ask the woman. I can't answer that.
0: Yep. All right, Andrea.
1: I mean, if you want me to be honest, yes, he's a little attractive, okay, but I was just laughing at the joke.
0: So does he look? Does he look better than Dre?
1: I can't lie. Now he do. Now he definitely do.
3: See, there's the
0: Dre
3: reason.
0: Dre a little ugly.
2: So could you see yourself dating his friend?
1: At this point, yeah. I might as well. I can't lie. Maybe he'll let me laugh in the club.
0: Oh.
3: Is that why you said they ain't Man, I'm sorry. I'm sorry for my vulgar, but
0: really,
1: you know what?
3: That's why I have plenty on the side because the
1: you
3: other
1: need to
3: ones
1: stop
3: don't
1: being
3: laugh.
1: Insecure.
0: Oh yeah, you need to stop that, Dre.
1: You
0: women
1: need to stop being insecure,
0: or at least
1: up.
0: Let your women know what the rules are before you bring them in front of other people. That's crazy.
3: That should be a relationship rule. If you're in a relationship, if you're in a committed relationship,
2: nobody should like see that, your teeth.
3: Yeah, if you're in a committed relationship, I should be the only person to make you laugh in front of a group of every like a group
0: Dre,
3: of people.
0: Dre,
3: group
0: respectfully, people. Please go to hell.
2: Dre, you sound like
0: please
2: me.
0: Please go
1: exactly.
0: to hell, Dre.
1: That is so childish.
0: All
1: that
0: right.
1: So childish.
0: Well.
2: Mess up the relationship. Like,
0: well, yeah. So Dre, you yes. don't want to get back with Andrea.
3: Said? You hear how she just fronted in front of y'all? It's okay. That's why she got to
0: front.
4: 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And so, listeners, y'all call us up, man. 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
8: Sunny and very hot today. Heat index near 112, along with a 50-50 chance of some afternoon showers. Tonight, partly cloudy, low dropped around 75, and sunny and hot again tomorrow. Heat index near 100.
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20: 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Yeah.

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Lit up the city when I got a torch. I went and got it, I didn't have a choice. I'm from the dirty, we took the north. Step on the second, show no remorse. Straight in the streets when I jump out the porch.

0: it's Young Jock and the Streets Morning Takeover.
1: Yeah. Yeah, you can't walk and be like, hey, you gotta, hey you, no, hey y'all.
2: Right.
3: Yeah.
2: Some people just don't really know what to do. But in this case, this girl ain't do nothing wrong. She was just laughing at the jokes, trying to engage a friend.
1: Nah. See how me and him both reacted.
3: To another man, they come off the flesh. Boy, she laughing at everything I said, bro. You
2: I sit
3: that.
2: Up here and laugh at y'all jokes every day.
3: You one of us.
2: I'm a boy, I forgot.
1: You get it out of the mud. But I think etiquette. Some people just need just etiquette. Some people need to learn etiquette. Ladies, just a rule of thumb, you know, you can't be overly or too entertained by your man's friends.
3: Period.
1: Even if he a comedian.
3: Yeah.
1: You gotta put, can't be laughing at anything.
2: And that's somebody that you don't need to be with.
1: Hey, say what you wanna say. Say what you wanna say, but I know what these people wanna say. Young Jock in the Streets Morning, take over. What's your thoughts on these day dilemma?
4: Good morning. Man, listen here. She need to drop Dre. Listen here. He is a fool. He is delusional. What you mean you can't laugh at a joke?
2: I know that's right. Thank you. Young Jock in the Streets Morning, take over. Tell us what you think about the date dilemma.
5: Man, this was a teachable moment this morning. 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Like, how you call in looking for somebody? I don't know what happened. Then the homeboy get on the phone talking about something. Yeah, she was mad flirty with the other dude. She like, what you mean I can't laugh? And then when it all comes down is, well, the other boy look good. I might as well date him. Bro, I already knew what it was. That's why he ghosted you in the first place.
6: Exactly.
5: This is bad because you got exposed for being ghosted.
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0: Hey yo, bless up, it's DJ Khaled. Streets is always playing my shit first. And yo, Young Jock, bless up. Keep doing your thing. Big up Young Jock and the Streets Morning Takeover. Let's get it.
1: Yes, sir. I ain't gonna even hold y'all. It's the end of the day, Monday. Weekend was phenomenal. Shouts out to everybody that I got a chance to kick it with in Hamptons. Really different experience. Then went right over there to Milwaukee. Shouts out to our people in Milwaukee. You know what I'm saying? A lot of family came out. A lot of people from Chicago, man. I got a lot of people that pulled up on us that have come out and support us a lot of times at our events in Chicago.
2: Yep.
1: So I had quite a few people. I had like 30 people from Chicago pull up.
2: Wow.
1: So shouts out to y'all, man. We definitely appreciate y'all. But we about to get out of here. Miss Shadnick, anything you want to say before we get out of here on this beautiful money-making Monday?
3: Yes, yes. Big shout out to the people at the city of Forest Park. It was Forest Park Day.
1: Shouts out to them.
3: And we had such a wonderful time.
1: Shouts out to the mayor over there at Forest Park, man. Everybody over there who makes things happen, man. We definitely appreciate y'all. Can't wait to see you guys over at Southside Day. That's right, coming up September the 6th at the beautiful Wolf Creek Amphitheater. Shawty, what's happening?
2: You know what it is, man. I had a wonderful weekend, man. Just waiting on everything to drop, man. I spent it with my son. I went to the fight, and then me and my son had a photo shoot downtown. He's into modeling now.
1: Yeah.
2: So if y'all need a young model, my son got them pretty eyes. He got abs. Y'all go to my page, Shawty the Comedian. Check him out. 20 years old. He's next hot drop.
1: Yeah, my boy be pulling. He doing what he do, man. We're going to catch y'all tomorrow, man. Hey, twin.
2: Hi.
1: Put them seatbelts on, because they out here. Keep it locked, Young Jock in the Streets Morning Takeover.
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tuned in to Money Making Monday. We are already clocked back in. I'm telling you, I feel like these weekends, I feel like we're getting a little shortchanged on them, all right? I don't know. Maybe it's just me. I don't feel like these weekends is as long as they used to be a couple of years ago. But look, coming up during the show today, of course, I got you what's going on in entertainment news. And I got to get you a pair of tickets for Gary Owens. You know he's coming to the city. So if you want to go to a good comedy show, you know I got you. On the way, I got some Little Kim. We're crushing on you. Got Drake, Skilla Baby. And if you got a request or a birthday shout out, you know I always got you. Just call me up. 423-642-WJTT. Good morning. I know that.

It's back to school. This is Professor John Davis at Kia Cleveland on South Lee Highway, and this is Car Buying 101. 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
6: I'm Storm Team 12's Chief Meteorologist Austin Onick for Power 94 with your right now forecast.
7: Sunny and very hot today. Heat index near 112, along with a 50-50 chance of some afternoon showers. Tonight, partly cloudy, low dropped around 75, and sunny and hot again tomorrow. Heat index near 100.
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0: a 10, girl, you a 10. Girl, you a 10, girl, you a 10, girl, you a 10. 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
4: 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We just had a baby. 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

0: Nicole here, hanging out with you on this Money Making Monday. Now, yesterday, sitting on the couch, relaxing, getting my mind together, and watching some WNBA basketball. I'm telling you, you need to watch ladies' sports, okay? Because the ladies over in the W, they really get down like that. Now, sadly, my team did lose to the Fever in overtime, 95-91. And let me just say this for everybody that's trying to talk about Angel Reese because she missed the layup. Hey, players mess up every day, and I still love my girl Angel Reese down to the ground. So we're going to come back up. I do feel as if they're going to do good if they're able to make it to the playoffs. But shout out to Chicago Sky. They beat Seattle Storm 82-80. And then Portland Fire was able to beat Mercury 88-85, which I'm sad about because Diana Taurasi's retirement celebration was yesterday where they hung her jersey up in the rafters. I just wish they could have won the game, you know, during that. But overall, it was still a good game. And go Mercury, I guess. But tonight, it's going to be the Dallas Wings versus the Valkyries at 10 o'clock. So that's what's going on in women's sports. And you know, you stay up to date with everything when you follow us on social media at WJTT Power 94. That's
1: 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And as you know, there's been a little controversy around Clarissa Shields. And Mishanika interviewed her.
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11: Sunny and very hot today. Heat index near 112, along with a 50-50 chance of some afternoon showers. Tonight, partly cloudy, low dropped around 75, and sunny and hot again tomorrow. Heat index near 100.
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2: Well, it looks like an actress who we all grew up with, Hayden Pierre. You know her. She's been in movies like Bring It On and also in films with Denzel Washington. Well, sadly, it was announced that she passed away over the weekend at the age of 36. Now, this is random when I found out that she actually passed away in South Carolina. Now, it's being reported that she was found unconscious by a female friend, and when EMS did arrive to the house, that she had already passed away. So sending prayers over to her family and sending prayers over to our pockets, because it looks like Chris Brown and Usher just announced that they are adding more tour dates to their lineup. So now I'm over here looking at October 29th. Me and my homegirls are talking about meeting back up in South Carolina to go to Columbia, because they're going to be there performing live. So I don't know. You know, I might go see them two times in 1 year just to get it knocked out. But of course, make sure you get yourself qualified for the R&B tour when you head over to power94.com. Your first, your last name, a good phone number, the one that you will pick up on, and an email address that's attached to a Ticketmaster account. So go ahead and get yourself qualified. On the way, got some Kehlani, Usher, Shoulda Never up next right here on Power.
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WKTT, Ash the Color, hanging out with you on this Money Making Monday. On the way, I got the Dream, I got some Drake, and if you got a request, you know, you

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3: Do you know what dark times is? 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What you going to do? I'm talking to you. Answer the question.

0: It's back to school. This is Professor John Davis at Kia Cleveland on South Lee Highway, and this is Car Buying 101. 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
3: I'm Storm Team 12's Chief Meteorologist Austin Onick for Power 94 with your right now forecast.
4: Sunny and very hot today. Heat index near 112, along with a 50-50 chance of some afternoon showers. Tonight, partly cloudy, low dropped around 75, and sunny and hot again tomorrow. Heat index near 100.
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0: WJPP. Ask Nicole, hanging out with you on this Money Making Monday. Now, on the way, I got some Giveon, Drake, Rihanna, Too Good. And if you got a request, you know you can always hit me up. 423-642-WJTT.
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5: Sunny and very hot today. Heat index near 112, along with a 50-50 chance of some afternoon showers. Tonight, partly cloudy, low dropped around 75, and sunny and hot again tomorrow. Heat index near 100.
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Like, wait, babe, let me

0: about. Now, allegedly, the people are trying to say that she will be throwing some shots at some other female rappers. I think she's going to be throwing some shots at a rapper from Tennessee, Memphis, and she may go by the name of Glow. I'm just saying, that's what the people are trying to speculate, but we're going to see what this album, Act 3 from Meg Thee Stallion, is going to sound like. And speaking of Act 3, when is Beyonce finally going to drop her project? I know that's right.
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15: 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Dark times is when the doctor is telling you that you'll never be the same again. Those are dark times. When you think about it, you really don't even wanna live because you're not gonna be the same. You're not gonna be who you used to be. Those are dark times. When your wife is looking at you, you gotta question it like, are you gonna be there for me? What you gonna do? I'm talking to you. Answer the question.

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is hot and don't got time for you to be passing out. And I want to know, who told us that we can't wear sunscreen? 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

0: I'm Storm Team 12's Chief Meteorologist Austin Onick for Power 94 with your right now forecast.
1: Sunny and very hot today. Heat index near 112, along with a 50-50 chance of some afternoon showers. Tonight, partly cloudy, low dropped around 75, and sunny and hot again tomorrow. Heat index near 100.
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0: Funk, having 94 at WJTT. Ash and Nicole hanging out here in the midday. Now, don't forget, okay, when you download the free mobile app, you have a chance to get yourself entered to go see Lil Wayne, the R&B tour with Usher, Chris Brown. You know, they just added more dates to that, so they trying to get their money. So make sure that you get yourself qualified. Along with Gary Owens, the comedian, is going to be coming to the city. So a lot of things for you to win. You got to download that free mobile app, though. You got to. It's free. Power 94 at WJTT. All the way, Little Baby with Dead Fresh up next. I know that's
1: right. It's back to school. 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
1: It's Beezy. Hello, it's, Monday. How are you?
0: It's Monday.
1: How are you?
0: Who are you talking to?
1: Monday.
0: Okay. Monday says it's not happy to see you.
1: Monday's an inanimate.
0: Just like that word.
1: Okay, whatever. Go ahead. Keep going.
0: It's a good day to have a wonderful day. Hopefully you guys had a wonderful weekend. And we're back at it again with another good week. Okay, got some good stuff ahead. I don't want to spill the beans just yet, but I'll tell you more about it in just a few. Of course, we've got that birthdays and national days list coming up, and we're gonna get into some local news, so don't go nowhere.
1: I can't wait till Friday again so I can tell the people what I'm not taking into the weekend.
0: See, I told you I was gonna get you back. It's your girl, Zion of K.
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1: 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Like, ain't even like that. Ain't no mama white.

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1: It's Veezy.
0: It's Monday, and we got birthdays and national days. Hurry up, man.
1: Okay, see, look, what you're not going to do this week is rush me.
0: Okay.
1: And anything that I do.
0: They trying to.
1: I'm going to take my time.
0: Okay.
1: You know, he did it for me. Anyways, your birthdays were today. You got your Rage, the YouTuber.
0: Mm-hmm.
1: You also got my boy Joyner Lucas.
0: Yes.
1: And just because I like doing this, Superbad came out today. What year?
0: Okay. 2011.
1: Ooh, you're actually pretty close.
0: 12?
1: No, 10. That's too high.
0: 10.
1: No. Now you're going way too high. It was actually 2007. Phineas and Ferb debuted on today.
0: Keep going.
1: When did they debut?
0: I don't know.
1: In 2007.
0: Mm-hmm.
1: Now, High School Musical 2.
0: Okay,
1: debuted
0: yeah.
1: today.
0: Mm-mm.
1: Mm-hmm. What year?
0: Mm-mm.
1: Zainab, I gave you all the answers.
0: And you can give me this one.
1: 2007. I literally gave you all the answers.
0: I said that.
1: You said it in your head.
0: I mouthed it over here, you guys. I was mouthing it to Beezy, and he read my lips. And now he's acting like I didn't say anything. But go ahead.
1: Because she didn't. All she did was roll her eyes at me. Don't let her lie to y'all. And then as far as your national days today, it is National Thrift Shop Day. So y'all better not be in them thrift stores because I'm being up.
0: I'm one of them.
1: That's exactly what I'm going to do.
0: $20 in my pocket.
1: I might got a little bit less in my pocket, though. And then as far as our other national days, we got National Nonprofit Day. So shout out to all the nonprofits that are out here in the city doing a great job. Mm-hmm. And then I had some over the weekend, and it was very good.
0: When?
1: It's National Pineapple Juice Day.
0: Okay. Love it. Love mm-hmm. it, love it, love mm-hmm. it.
1: Like some good pineapple juice.
0: Nice, refreshing tropical. I'm going to have to go pick me up some. Okay, y'all, we got more stuff on the way. Keep yourself tuned in. It's your girl, Zion of K.
1: It's BZ.
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2: Sunny and very hot today. Heat index near 112, along with a 50-50 chance of some afternoon showers. Tonight, partly cloudy, low dropped around 75, and sunny and hot again tomorrow. Heat index near 100.
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10, girl, you a 10, girl, you a 10, girl, you a 10, girl, you a 10, girl, you a 10, girl, you a 10, girl, you a 10, girl, you a 10, girl, you a 10, girl, you a 10, girl, you a 10, girl, you a 10, girl, you a 10, girl, you a 10, girl, you a 10, girl, you a 10, girl, you a 10, girl, you a 10, girl, you a 10, girl, you a 10, girl, you a 10, girl, you a 10, girl, you a 10, girl, you a 10, girl, you a 10, girl, you a 10, girl, you a 10, girl, you a 10, girl, you a 10, girl, you a 10, girl, you a 10, girl, you a 10, girl, you a 10, girl, you a 10, girl, you a 10, girl, you a 10, girl, you a 10, girl, you a 10, girl, you a 10, girl, you a 10, girl, you a 10, girl, you a 10, girl, you a 10, girl, you a 10, girl, you a 10, girl, you a 10, girl, you a 10, girl, you a 10, girl, you a 10, girl, you a 10, girl, you a 10, girl, you a 10,

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1: do
0: the
1: thing.
0: Because it's Monday.
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hips tick tock when I dance. On that demon time, she might start her OnlyFans. Big B and that B stand for bands. 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

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I'm a bad bitch, a savage, no comparison here. 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
0: Okay.
1: Yes. Well, coming up in that 4 o'clock hour, where we're going to have Zai coming up with the entertainment news. And then we're also going to get in touch with Nick about the sports and what's been going on. As you know, preseason action has returned. Football season is here. So I hope everybody's ready for that. And then we're also going to give you your first look into traffic with the Chattanooga Traffic Network. Zai, did I miss anything?
0: I don't think
1: I missed anything.
0: Oh,
1: so make sure you guys want to make sure that you keep it locked in here inside your number one people station. It's BZ inside in the afternoon here inside your number one people station. 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

Let's get the party started. See you at the bar, you was hardly talking. That's when I knew that your heart was scarring. Friends to lovers need a part to star in. Like, wait, babe, let me ask your pardon.

0: WJTT, it's your girl, Zion of Kate here. Now in that 4 o'clock hour, before the drive at 5, I'm going to get you all caught up in what's happening in the world of entertainment, followed by a first look at traffic to keep you safe and entertained on your commute home with the Chattanooga Traffic Network. But right now, we're going to jump back into the music. Here's Drake with Shebang on your number one people station. It's Power 94, WJTT.
1: Yeah. Ice.

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What am I now possessed?

0: TTT.
1: Yeah. That's how you feel? Yeah. Heartbreak tank, right? Yeah. 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

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Yeah. 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Let me talk to you.

0: 94 WJTT, it's your girl Zion of K here. Now let's get into some entertainment news. We begin with Tupac's murder trial. It has begun on day one. An officer who was on the scene when the rapper got shot took the stand. He was questioned about the exchange that he had in the ambulance on the way to the hospital. Now there, he says that he was asking Tupac, who shot you? And he just remained tight-lipped, did not say a word besides that him and his crew would, quote, take care of it, implying that they would use street justice, this is their words, to deal with the shooter. But of course, that never happened because a few days later, Tupac passed away. Now, the accused is Dwayne Davis, also known as Keefe D. Prosecutors say that he orchestrated the whole entire thing. Now, if he's found guilty, he will serve life in prison. So, of course, I'll keep you updated on what happens in the courtroom. Next up, Wendy Williams, interesting revelation. No secret that the former talk show host is dealing with health issues and which also sparked an ongoing guardianship battle that she is going through right now. And she believes it's karma. This according to Charlamagne Tha God and Lauren LaRosa, who had dinner with her last year. Now they say during that dinner, Wendy Williams shared that she believes all that she is going through is, quote, God getting her back for all the things that she said about people. And whew, that's very interesting. And I'm like, well, if it's God's doing, then he'll definitely get you through. Now, I don't know her current state or what's going on with her right now, but I hope she gets better. Last but not least, we have congratulations in order to Jordan Woods and Karl Anthony Towns, who tied the knot this past weekend. Congratulations to them. It seems like everybody is getting married. Oh, and I got one other thing here for all my sports fans, especially those who love basketball and Michael Jordan. There is a jersey up for sale, okay? Now, this was his last championship of his career where he wore this jersey in the 1998 NBA Finals Game 3. Now, it comes with a heavy price tag, as you can imagine. In the auction, it's going for $10 million, between $10 million to $15 million. So if you got that, you let me know, because I don't think we need to be buying the jersey. We need to be getting something else. But if you're interested, that's how much is going for. That right there, that wraps up our entertainment news. Let's get into traffic with the Chattanooga Traffic Network. It's your girl, Zion of K on Power 94, WJTT.
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2: Early this look outside shows congestion 24 westbound Moxon Bend to West Side Drive and 24 eastbound West Side Drive to Market Street. Keep an eye out for delays in both directions there through the downtown area. Otherwise, Afion looks good. 75 north and southbound is moving smoothly, as is Highway 153 north and southbound. In the Chattanooga Traffic Center, I'm Nick Hughes.
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4: I'm Storm Team 12's Chief Meteorologist Austin Onick for Power 94 with your right now forecast.
5: Sunny and very hot today. Heat index near 112, along with a 50-50 chance of some afternoon showers. Tonight, partly cloudy, low dropped around 75, and sunny and hot again tomorrow. Heat index near 100.
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0: Our latest look outside shows congestion 24 eastbound West Side Drive to Market Street. Keep an eye out for delays in that location. Otherwise, right now, IFION looks good. 75 north and southbound is moving smoothly, as is Highway 153 north and southbound, making your afternoon commute a pretty easy one right now. You can sit back, relax, and enjoy it. In the Chattanooga Traffic Center, I'm Nick Hughes.
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1: Huh. Hey, put a finger in the sky if you want it. 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
1: Manifesting. 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

0: WJTT, it's your girl Zion MK here. You guys, it's about that time for us to get ready for the afternoon traffic jam mixed down with DJ Shy. But not before we get an update on the roads with the Chattanooga Traffic Network, okay? We're going to get into that right now. Don't go nowhere, though. That mix coming up in a few minutes. It's your girl Zion MK on 594 WJTT.
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2: All right, let's look outside. Shows congestion 24 eastbound West Side Drive to Market Street. Keep an eye out for delays in that location. Otherwise, right now, IFION looks good. 75 north and southbound is moving smoothly, as is Highway 153 north and southbound, making your afternoon commute a pretty easy one right now. You can sit back, relax, and enjoy it. In the Chattanooga Traffic Center, I'm Nick Hughes.
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1: 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This is Professor John Davis at Kia Cleveland on South Lee Highway, and this is Car Buying 101. 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

lines up. 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Let us know it's your birthday. 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We want to know your birthday. 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

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Who do you love? Who do you love? Who do you love? Say Power 94.

song. I need you to blow the lines up here at the station. Call the station right now. Let me know the name of this song right here. The artist and the name of the song. I want to know if you remember this joint. It's a classic. Right with me, Jack.

0: 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It's your girl, Sam K.
1: It's your boy, BZ.
0: On this Monday.
1: On this glorious, fantabulous, motivational,
0: you don't even feel that way for real. So
1: working Monday.
0: Just lying.
1: I just love how people love to tell you exactly how you feel about stuff. Mm-hmm. Like they're in your body, in your brain, in your mind. You know, don't you just love that?
0: You know what you didn't do? Give DJ Shy a shout out for this wonderful mix down that we just
1: had. I was being chastised and ridiculed because of a feeling that I can feel that somebody else can't feel for me. Okay. So I apologize.
0: Okay. Are you feeling good, though?
1: Oh, yeah. I feel great. You know, don't you see your vocabulary extending?
0: You decided to pick up a dictionary for once.
1: No.
0: So,
1: I've never read a dictionary.
0: Anyways.
1: I just know things.
0: It's time for Let's Chat. But what you know was happening in the scenic city this week, okay?
1: Mm-hmm.
0: For starters, today is National Thrift Day, as you told us earlier.
1: Yes,
0: so there's a thrift crawl happening this week. I don't know if you knew that, but the Chattanooga Room in the Inn is hosting it. Okay, it's starting today, going through the whole weekend. Shoppers who spend at least $5 at participating thrift stores during this event will win a prize. They even have like a little passport, similar to like bingo, that they'll stamp with each participating store that you go to. And the store, which it is located on Highland Park Avenue.
1: Yeah.
0: Okay, and then also happening this week, East Ridge celebrating the grand reopening of the newly renovated community center this Saturday, and that is located at, hold on y'all, let me get this address on my email. Okay. 1515 Tomburst Avenue. And then I see we also got something else here for the culture. Lemon Drop Festival. The 423 Lemon Drop Festival.
1: Hey.
0: That's crazy.
1: I like that.
0: That's wild. You gonna be out there?
1: I mean, if the heat index is gonna be like how it is now, probably not. You won't see me out there. Liquor and heat, I don't know that mix too well.
0: It's decent. I mean, it could go either one of two ways.
1: Yes.
0: Really bad or really fun.
1: Yeah, right. Absolutely. And that's gonna be going down where?
0: It is gonna be going down at Miller Park at 2 p.m. this weekend. I believe it's Saturday.
1: Okay.
0: So they're going to have live music, cold drinks. Look, cold drinks, and it's going to be hot.
1: Yeah, but if it's going to be hot, that drink going to melt.
0: We'll drink it up quickly.
1: And then, you know, nobody like they no watered down alcohol.
0: You don't need to be getting lit like that anyway.
1: I mean, you're right, because I need to make sure I can drive, but like at the same time.
0: Designated driver, you don't need to drink and drive.
1: And you said that day was what?
0: Saturday.
1: The 22nd?
0: Mm-hmm.
1: Yep.
0: So yes, that's all going down, you guys. Mark your calendars. And yeah, I'm going to be telling you more stuff coming up. Oh, I got a story. Something great happened over the weekend. We're going to get into that a little bit later. But right now, let's get an update on these roads with the Chattanooga Traffic Network. It's your girl, Zanam K.
1: It's busy.
0: I'm 594 WJTT.
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3: Our latest look outside shows an accident working Highway 153 northbound and Amicola Highway, blocking the left lane and left shoulder. Keep an eye out for it in that location. Other than that, there's backup 24 eastbound West Side Drive to Market Street and Highway 153 southbound and the 75 northbound junction. Factor in delays in each of those locations on your afternoon commute. Otherwise, I feel looks good as the 75 north and southbound. In the Chattanooga Traffic Center, I'm Nick Hughes.
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6: Do you know what dark times is? Dark times is when you're in the hospital bed, not knowing if you're going to make it. Dark times is when the doctor is telling you that you'll never be the same again. Those are dark times. When you think about it, you really don't even want to live because you're not going to be the same. You're not going to be who you used to be. Those are dark times. When your wife is looking at you, you got to question it like, are you going to be there for me? What you going to do? I'm talking to you. Answer the question.

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4: Sunny and very hot today. Heat index near 112, along with a 50-50 chance of some afternoon showers. Tonight, partly cloudy, low dropped around 75, and sunny and hot again tomorrow. Heat index near 100.
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1: All right, I got a little story time for y'all. I'm so excited. Oh my gosh,
0: don't make it long. Just kidding.
1: Before we get into all that, that was Isaiah Rashad with Same Ish. Yeah. Number one people station.
0: And you know

0: it's the same ish in here, just a different day.
1: Let me tell you. Well, yesterday it was regular old Sunday. I went to my same old Walmart, but I didn't know that someone would be paying for my groceries.
0: No, well, good for you.
1: Look at that. Literally, I was walking. I had my baby with me. I had her in a little carrier.
0: Mm-hmm.
1: And when I tell you my cart was full. Okay. So I had to go to the cashier because I'm like, I cannot do this with self-checkout, especially with her on me. And this couple just walks up and they're like, can we help pay for your groceries? I was like, huh? And they were like, can we pay for your groceries?
0: Wait, you said they were a couple?
1: Yes.
0: Oh.
1: Don't do that.
0: They do anything.
1: It's when I work.
0: I didn't do anything.
1: But yes, they did. And it just showed, like, you never know what's going to happen where you go.
0: Yeah.
1: You never know who's watching you. You never know what God has planned for you. Even though you think, like, you think you're just about to go do something regular, you never know who you're going to meet or what God has planned for you in that path for that day. So be obedient, y'all.
0: Absolutely. So that means, you know, don't be walking around with that face.
1: Nope. And my mama,
0: you gotta have that inviting energy.
1: Listen, and I'm sure my face was not inviting because
0: I know it was probably your baby.
1: I was tired, but of course, and it's compelling me to pay it forward too. So,
0: so you about to give me something?
1: Absolutely not.
0: Oh wow!
1: To the people who are less fortunate, so I'm gonna be on the lookout for someone.
0: I mean, my Cash App is at $.
1: No, absolutely not. but we're going to tell you more about what we've got coming up this week at this station. So you guys stick with us. It's your girl, Sign-Up K.
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3: Our latest look outside shows an accident working Highway 153 northbound and Anacola Highway, blocking the right shoulder there. Keep an eye for it in that location. There's also an accident Highway 153 southbound just before the 75 split, blocking the left lane and left shoulder. Keep an eye for that one as well. Other than that, there's congestion 24 eastbound West Side Drive to Market Street, and I-59 looks good, as does 75 north and southbound. In the Chattanooga Traffic Center, I'm Nick Hughes.
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0: 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It's your girl, Son of K.
1: It's Peasy.
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1: Oh, for real? Is that because they're helping them find places that they can go eat?
0: Mm-hmm.
1: Get something to drink?
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1: Shop?
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0: And then some. 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
1: So we're going, right?
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3: Our latest look outside shows an accident working Highway 153 northbound and Amicola Highway, blocking the right shoulder there. Keep an eye for it in that location. There's also an accident Highway 153 southbound just before the 75 split, blocking the left lane and left shoulder. Keep an eye for that one as well. Other than that, there's congestion 24 eastbound West Side Drive to Market Street, and I-59 looks good, as does 75 north and southbound. In the Chattanooga Traffic Center, I'm Nick Hughes.
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1: It's BZ.
0: All right, all right. You rocking with us for one
1: more hours. We got one more hour up in this piece. Go ahead, Zah.
0: I'm going to put you outside.
1: Why?
0: Where it's raining.
1: Why would you do such a thing?
0: Because you deserve to be outside.
1: But you deserve to be out there because you're the one that asked for it.
0: You brought it with you.
1: And while you're out there, you can also go double check
0: your theory that
1: gravity don't exist. Because you were saying gravity don't exist.
0: And you said
1: the earth was flat.
0: I see what you're trying to do. It's too much on this Monday. But coming up, we've got that No Cap Recap plus some more. Now let's step back into the music. You're crazy, bro. It's your girl, Zana K.
1: It's me.
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2: It's Beezy.
1: All right, you guys. Now, remember I said I had something coming up? Well, in fact, that was just this rain that I was talking about.
2: That is not what you meant, but you have been jinxing it.
1: But yes, it is raining outside. You guys make sure you drive safely. But despite that, it's still summer and wonderful things are still happening out here. 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Because on there, they have events for every day of the week and every hour of the day.
2: Yes, so make sure that you are keeping yourself well informed, making sure that you give yourself up to date and marking those dates in your own calendar, just in case you need some things to kind of just fill your schedule.
1: Mm-hmm.
2: Especially while it's still warm out. Well, still warm out. Thanks, Zion.
1: It's going to get back hot. So.
2: Yeah, we don't want that, though.
1: Okay, well, blame Jesus. Don't blame me.
2: No, it's your fault.
1: What's coming, though, for real here, you guys, on the real. The free college prep program, 423 Collective, is now taking applications. 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That's 594.com. 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Keep yourself tuned in. It's your girl's 9 of K on Power 94 WJTT.
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4: Our latest look outside shows an accident working Highway 153 northbound and Anacola Highway, blocking the right shoulder there. Keep an eye for it in that location. There's also an accident, Highway 153 southbound, just before the 75 split, blocking the left lane and left shoulder. Keep an eye for that one as well. Other than that, there's congestion 24 eastbound, West Side Drive to Market Street, and I-59 looks good, as does 75 north and southbound. In the Chattanooga Traffic Center, I'm Nick Hughes.
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10: Sunny and very hot today. Heat index near 112, along with a 50-50 chance of some afternoon showers. Tonight, partly cloudy, low dropped around 75, and sunny and hot again tomorrow. Heat index near 100.
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See you at the bar, you was hardly talking. That's when I knew that your heart was scarring. Friends to lovers need a part to star in. Like, wait, babe, let me

0: It's busy.
1: And it's time for that No Cap Recap.
0: Yes, yes, it is. And it's time for me to let you know that it was your Rage's birthday today. It was also Joyner Lucas's birthday, my dog. You know, I've been listening to him all day today.
1: Really?
0: And then, of course, I tried to test Zion, but she doesn't like doing her test.
1: No.
0: So, it's just, you're lame. You're lame for that.
2: Let me study.
0: So, super, no, you're supposed to just know these things. But then again, after the convo we just had. So, Superbad was released on today in 2007. Phineas and Ferb first aired on this day in 2007 as well. And then, who would have thought, who would have guessed, High School Musical 2 was also released on this day in the year, bet you can't guess it,
1: the year that it was released,
0: 2007.
1: There we go.
0: And then as far as your national days, it's National Thrift Shop Day, so make sure that you go thrifting. All my thrifters, shout out to all the thrift stores around here in the city. It is also National Nonprofit Day, so shout out to all the nonprofits. And I definitely had me some over the weekend. It is National Pineapple Juice Day.
1: Okay. On the entertainment side, we got the Tupac murder trial beginning on this day, day one. An officer who was on the scene when the rapper got shot took the stand. He was questioned about the exchange that he had with the rapper in the ambulance on the way to the hospital. The accused, Dwayne Davis, also known as Keepy D, prosecutors claim he orchestrated the shooting, and if he is found guilty, he will serve life in prison. Next, we have Wendy Williams. Interesting revelation. She says that all that she's going through right now is karma for all the stuff that she said about the people that she talked about. If it's truly God's doing, then he'll definitely get her out of it. You know, she's been battling this guardianship for a long time, so we wish her well on that. Next up, we're calling out all the sports fanatics, especially those who love basketball and Michael Jordan, because the jersey that he wore in the 1998 NBA Finals Game 3 is up for sale, but it comes with a heavy price tag. Okay, if you got $10 million to $15 million, that's how much it's going to
0: cost. Ain't worth it.
1: If you want it, that's how much you got to pay for it. And then we're also giving a congratulations to Jordan Woods and Carl Anthony Towns, who tied the knot over the weekend.
0: Hey, congrats to them. I know a lot of people that like them.
1: Yep, congratulations to them. And also, I want to remind you guys that the free college prep program is now taking applications. You can find more information on our website, power94.com.
0: All right. Well, thank you, Zai. You did a good job. Yay. Round of applause to you.
1: Okay. We got some more stuff on the way. You rock with us for a little bit longer. Keep yourself tuned in, though. It's your girl, Zion K.
0: It's Beezy.
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0: So much for giving you your flower.
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1: 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Kicking off the week with us, but it's coming to an end.
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1: 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It's your girl, Sound of K.
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13: Do you know what dark times is? 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Dark times is when the doctor is telling you that you'll never be the same again. Those are dark times. When you think about it, you really don't even want to live because you're not going to be the same. You're not going to be who you used to be. Those are dark times. When your wife is looking at you, you got to question it like, are you going to be there for me? What you going to do? I'm talking to you. Answer the question.

0: It's back to school. 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
1: I'm Storm Team 12's Chief Meteorologist Austin Onick for Power 94 with your right now forecast.
2: Sunny and very hot today. Heat index near 112, along with a 50-50 chance of some afternoon showers. Tonight, partly cloudy, low dropped around 75, and sunny and hot again tomorrow. Heat index near 100.
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1: 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And Miss Shanika interviewed her.
2: How much longer are you willing to be in a relationship with somebody's husband?
1: Remy just felt like she resonated with her words by what Miss Shanika asked her, that she even dedicated a remix to Nuck If You Buck to Miss Shanika.
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5: 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K4 stock number K314669. 2,000 down, 84 months on Sportage. 72 months on K4 at 499 APR. 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
5: Do you know what dark times is? Dark times is when you're in the hospital bed, not knowing if you're going to make it. Dark times is when the doctor is telling you that you'll never be the same again. Those are dark times. When you think about it, you really don't even want to live because you're not going to be the same. You're not going to be who you used to be. Those are dark times. When your wife is looking at you, you got to question it like, are you going to be there for me? What you going to do? I'm talking to you. Answer the question.

0: It's back to school. This is Professor John Davis at Kia Cleveland on South Lee Highway, and this is Car Buying 101. What is the most important aspect of buying a new car? 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Come see me, John Davis, at Kia Cleveland on South Lee Highway, where buying a car is as easy as 1, 2, 3.
1: Looking for the